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6: 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Guitarist Laura Chavez is in the spotlight with her solo debut. 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

0: Singer-songwriter and bassist Will Jackson with Chasing Your Memory Through the Blues. That's from his 2024 release, Where There's a Will, There's a Way, vocals by Dave Kellen. Texas-based blues and roots artist Seth James off the top, Why Should I Suffer, off 2025's Motormouth. At the Crossroads, your weekly hour of features and terrific new blues since 2003 is on the air and streaming once again. Brant Zwicker hosting. Mike Braniff is your engineer, producer, and webmaster. If you have a comment or request, you will find us online. 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Waiting in the queue this time, the CD Woodbury Trio, J.P. LeBlanc, Cheryl Lescom, and the Tucson Choir Boys, Greg Nagy and Ross Nielsen. Laura Chavez and her instrumental album My Voice are in the New Music Spotlight. The Lee Oscar Harmonica's classic cut is a Rita Shirelli track from 2001. Singer-songwriter guitarist Morale Coriel, son of jazz fusion guitarist Larry Coriel, is back with the new album Soul of a Nation. This is Take It Off at the Crossroads.
1: A one, a two, a one, two, three, yeah.

0: Crossroads with Cheryl Lescom and the Tucson Choir Boys, Best Friend, off the new album Last Call. That's expected to be Cheryl's final release. Morale Coriel before that with Take It Off, found on his latest, Soul of a Nation. Singer-songwriter-guitarist Rita Shirelli is widely acknowledged as Canada's most highly acclaimed female roots and blues performer, and she's been dubbed the country's goddess of the blues. The award-winning artist kicked off her professional career with the Ronnie Hawkins Band in the early 80s, and after one of her songs was included in the soundtrack to the film Roadkill, she recorded her debut, Road Rockets, in 1992. In addition to her blues catalog, Shirelli has made an album of Italian folk songs, worked with the Thunder Bay, Ontario Symphony, and made a documentary film with the inmates at Louisiana's Angola Prison. Rita Shirelli's 2001 album, Breakfast at Midnight, is where we find this week's Lee Oscar Harmonica's classic cut. Last Train is just around the corner at the crossroads.
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0: Crossroads with Acadian J.P. LeBlanc and Wanda's Bar, French Quarter, off J.P.'s latest, All In My Blood, the G.E. Long Band, the new album Ain't No Rain, and the track Working Man, the C.D. Woodbury Trio, a song in there from 2026's Bulldog, and Rita Shirelli with the Lee Oscar Harmonica's classic cut from 2001, Last Train, featuring Carlos Del Junco on the blues harp. 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Brant Zwicker, your host, and you'll find us online, atcblues.ca, Facebook, Instagram, Blue Sky, and Threads. Laura Catherine Chavez, born in California in 1982, is a songwriter, producer, and award-winning guitarist who's been active in the blues community for more than 25 years. Laura grew up in a musical household and started taking guitar lessons as a teenager. After graduating from high school, Laura crossed paths with singer Lara Price, with whom she worked for 8 years and recorded a couple of albums. Since then, Laura has worked with Candy Kane, Nikki Hill, Vanessa Collier, Big Daddy Wilson, Whitney Shea, and numerous others, usually in more of a backup role. Now Laura has finally released her solo debut, a fully instrumental project entitled My Voice, which is how she describes her guitar. Two cuts from blues, soul, and R&B guitarist Laura Chavez are in the new music spotlight next at The Crossroads.
1: If you want to play the sweetest sounding harmonica in the world, then you need to play a Lee Oscar.
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0: at the crossroads with guitarist Laura Chavez in the new music spotlight from her solo debut, the all-instrumental My Voice. That was Wanderer and also Mind Your Step. The album is from Roof Records and the artist is online at laurachavez.com. 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The program is engineered and produced by Mike Braniff. The ATC theme is written and performed by Neil Harnett. The award-winning imaging voice is provided by Rosemary Trace. Ross Nielsen will wrap things up this week with Road to Memphis off his latest release, With Intention. Greg Nagy is in ahead of that with a new single that features only his voice and guitar. The classic Georgia on My Mind is on the way at the Crossroads.
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2: 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It just is not worth it.
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Yeah!

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0: Marcy Sadari yeah. Dunzinek and Honi Anadli. 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

Missing You with John Waite, kicking off this holiday Monday. I hope everyone is enjoying their long weekend. I got a great lineup of music to keep you guys listening here this morning. Let's go to Oasis and Wonderwall on the Raven Radio Network.

0: From 1970, it's Mountain and Mississippi Queen. You're listening to the Raven Radio Network and Dunkin' Donuts. If anybody's heard, they are going to be making a return to Canada. So they are expected to make a return after shutting hundreds of locations before leaving 8 years ago. I personally have never had Dunkin' Donuts, but everyone here at the station says they're so, so good. But they will be making a return here to Canada. They expect about 50 cafes a year, and they're supposed to open up in Canada later this year. Hopefully we get some in Alberta so I can try, but there you have it. Dunkin' Donuts making a return to Canada.
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Nothing but a good time with Poison and usually Radio Bingo. That is nothing but a good time. Unfortunately, though, there is no Radio Bingo tonight due to the holiday Monday, but it will be back on Thursday. So, guys, don't you worry. Radio Bingo back on Thursday. Let's go to Sylvester, and you make me feel mighty real. This is the Radio

0: The Raven Radio Network and Human. It's Monday morning with Jackson, and I mentioned last week that Elks Fan Day, that's happening today. It's all happening at Fear Sports Park in Spruce Grove. It starts at 10 a.m. It's going to go until 2 p.m. It's all free. There's going to be inflatables. There's going to be face painters. You're going to have a chance to watch an Elks live practice and even meet some of the 2026 Edmonton Elks. It's all taking place at Fear Sports Park in Spruce Grove starting at 10 o'clock until 2 p.m. It is all free. And if you're looking for more details, you can head on over to our events page at ravenradio.ca.
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3: 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Woodbury Trio, Greg Nagy, and Ross Nielsen. Guitarist Laura Chavez is in the spotlight with her solo debut. The Lee Oscar Harmonica's classic cut is from Rita Shirelli, released in 2001.
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Evanescence and Everybody's Fool. It's Monday morning, and since we like to play everything here on the Raven Radio Network, let's go to Rod Stewart with Some Guys Have All the Luck on the Raven.

A classic hit from Tom Petty. It's I Won't Back Down, and I will never, ever forget that song, as it was in a great childhood movie, A Barnyard. Me and my sister, we used to watch that show or movie all the time, and just a great movie and a great song nonetheless. Let's go to another hit. Here's Wet, Wet, Wet, and Love Is All Around. This is The Raven.

0: One of my favorite songs. It's Rock Your Baby and George McRae. You're listening to the Raven Radio Network. And I think it was last Thursday, it was announced that Netflix has finally confirmed Grown Ups 3 is officially in the works. It's been a while since we've had a Grown Ups movie. The first one came out back in 2010. Great movie. Got to admit, that was a banger. And then 2013, they came up with another one, Grown Ups 2. And that one was also a banger. I honestly don't know which one tops it, but apparently Grown Ups 3 is finally in the works. I feel like we've been hearing rumors last few years where it's like it's in the works, but then it's not. But Netflix has finally confirmed it, so maybe we'll be seeing Grown Ups 3 in a few years, but Netflix has confirmed it is in the works.
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From 1996, it's Pony and Monday morning of a long weekend. And since it is a long weekend, that means no radio bingo tonight. But it will be back on Thursday for a grand total of $25,000. That is a lot of money. A chance to get your hands on right before the summer. Any details can be found on radiobingo.ca. Let's go to ZZ Top and Sharp Dressed Man on the Raven.

All I Want to Do by Sheryl Crow on the Raven Radio Network. And we all know the Calgary Stampede is a popular attraction in the summer. They've got literally everything from rides to rodeos, plus amazing food. And speaking of food, they have come out with their 2026 lineup of food. And some of them include a cookies and cream Korean dog, a Coke Caesar, and deep fried pizza. Out of all those three, I'd probably be trying the cookies and cream Korean dog just because I've had a Korean dog, and adding cookies and cream, I just feel like it'd be make it 10 times better. But if you want to try those items plus many more, you can do so at the Calgary Stampede, which

0: which runs from July 3rd to 12th.
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Frankie goes to Hollywood's biggest American hits. Relax, it's Monday, and I hope everyone's holiday Monday is off to an amazing start. If you're working today like I am, I hope you're crushing it as well. Here's Joyride and Roxette. This is the Raven Radio Network. Hello.

That was Sweat and Inner Circle, originally released back in 1992. It's crazy. It's been 32 years since that song's been out. But let's keep the classics going this morning with London Beat. I've been thinking about you. You're listening to the Raven Radio Network.

0: A nice little throwback to 1976 with Electric Light Orchestra and Living Thing. This is The Raven, and I saw something the other day that I wanted to share with you guys. They say people with a stronger focus may pay less attention to social media posts after following someone. So a new study found that highly focused people tend to treat social media like an external hard drive. So instead of reading and engaging with posts, they just kind of scroll on by, relying on the connection to find the information later if needed. So what does this kind of mean? Does this mean that if I see a social media post, I might just ignore it, and then maybe it'll clue into my head, oh, I saw that, I know what it means now? Is that kind of what that means? But apparently, yeah, people with stronger focus, they may pay less attention to social media posts after following someone.
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3: The first annual Elk Island Traditional Powwow is coming up Saturday, May 23rd. Your MC is Dakota House. Arena director is Al Crawford. Registration will go from 9 a.m. until 1 p.m. Powwow starts at 1 and continues until 5. And the Edmonton Riverhawks Indigenous Night is all set to go Friday, May 29th at RE/MAX Field. The Riverhawks officially back to kick off another season with a home opener party, featuring their first Friday night fireworks show of the year, lighting up the River Valley. Before the game, they'll honor the land we live, work, and play on with a pregame Indigenous celebration in partnership with the Kehewan Cree Nation. The game will also be broadcast in Cree throughout the night with Daryl Stranger and Wayne Jackson.
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Iron Maiden, Aces High, Monday morning. And since we like to play everything from the 50s to today, let's hop over to 1975 with Foghat. It's Slow Ride on the Raven.

0: Don't shed a tear on the Raven Radio Network, and now it is time for some celebrity birthday mentions. Starting with American actress Violet Bean, she turns 30, known for her role as Jessie Quick in the CW's The Flash, as well as Marky Cameron in the 2018 horror film Truth or Dare. And we also have MLB Hall of Famer Reggie Jackson. He turns 80 today, known as Mr. October, as he was a great hitter in the playoffs during his career. If it is your birthday today, give me a call or send me a text at 780-496-7717.
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Material Girl by Madonna. And despite that song being an absolute classic, it was not one of her biggest hits. They say Like a Virgin and Like a Prayer are her biggest hits. So let's go to a song that was a successful hit in 1995. It's Let Me Be the One. This is the Raven Radio Network.

I heard it through the grapevine. It's Jackson, and unfortunately, this is our last hour together for the holiday Monday. But let's keep the morning music going with Mariah Carey, Dream Lover, on the Raven Radio Network.

0: Biff Naked, I Love Myself Today. It's Monday morning, and I wanted to do kind of like a day in history for this holiday Monday. So today's day in history. In 1980, some of you might remember, Mount St. Helens, a famous mountain in Washington, that erupted, killing 57 people and causing massive, massive damage. So that's your day in history today. Mount St. Helens in 1980, it erupted in Washington State, killing about 57 people and causing massive, massive damage.
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A top hit from 1983. It's Blister in the Sun, and since you guys know we like to play everything here on the Raven Radio Network, let's go from the 80s to the 90s. It's Savage Garden on the Raven.

0: That one never gets old. It's Judas Priest and Breaking the Law. This is The Raven. And due to the holiday Monday today, there will be no radio bingo. I know it's sad, but don't you worry. Thursday, radio bingo. Yes, it is back. Not just for the $10,000, though. It's for $25,000. That is a boatload of cash. A great chance to get your hands on some money right before the summer. Maybe go on a nice summer vacation. If you're looking for a seller near you, or any information on Thursday night's game, you can head on over to radiobingo.ca.
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The song that won the Grammy Award for Best Female Rock Vocal Performance at the 40th Grammy Awards. It's Criminal and Fiona Apple, Monday Morning. And unfortunately, that is all the time I have with you guys here this morning. I hope everyone has an amazing rest of their day. And I'll leave you with Joan Jett. It's Crimson and Clover on the Raven Radio Network.

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1: Hey everyone, it is Daryl. I am live on location from the Fear Sports Park at 9 Tri-Leisure Way. Today is the Victoria Day Holiday Monday, but it's also Elks Fan Day down at the Fear Sports Park. It's going to be going on until 2 p.m. We're going to be here right until 2 p.m. as well. Going to be all kinds of fun stuff. The Elks are going to be practicing for about an hour or so, and then there's going to be some fan autographs. There's inflatables for the kiddos. There's Football Alberta and all kinds of teams practicing on the field adjacent. There's all kinds of wonderful food options as well, lots of drink options for Elks Fan Day here at the Fear Sports Park. Should be a fantastic time from 10 until 2 down here at the Fear Sports Park at 9 Tri-Leisure Way. Come and say hello.
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1: Hey everyone, it is Daryl live on location from the Fear Sports Park in Spruce Grove. Today is Elks Fan Day, and what a beautiful day it is for some football in Spruce Grove. The Elks are currently practicing right now on one of the fields, and on the other fields there is a number of flag football games going on too. So if you are a fan of football or just a fan of other things in general, there is so much going on. There's inflatables for the kiddos, there's face painting, there's a couple of photo booths, there's fantastic food options, there's also so many giveaways that we're doing as well, all kinds of swag that you can win from us. Play some cornhole. It's myself, Jackson, and Ella. We are here at Elks Fan Day. If you want to come down and say hello to us or say hello to some of the players, they're going to be doing some autographs after as well, some photo opportunities. Just a really fun day to celebrate football in Northern Alberta. Again, it's Daryl live on location from the Fear Sports Park, nine Leisure Way in Spruce Grove.
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1: 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Living in Northern Canada, Mary wants to do her part to preserve the Dene language. Here is Mary Ruling with Conversational Dene on The Raven.
2: Welcome to Conversational Dene. I'm Mary Ruling. Wow, we are in a big, huge snowstorm here. Just a whiteout. You can barely see or even get out of your driveway, for that matter. But like the old folks used to say, a big snowstorm in the spring will bring back the seagulls, the ducks, the birds, and a whole slew of blackbirds. So when we see blackbirds, that means it's spring. Hopefully it will come soon. So in this episode, I'm going to do some English phrases. And I'll start with, could you please? Hina sabanele. Hina sabanele. Would you mind? Napasunt ile de. 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I'd really appreciate it if Sinya sin laulini, there is a button sinde. 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Neba asunt ile de. Sorry for the inconvenience. 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I'm thankful for your kindness. Marcy nenestand aunt unetiki. 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Asi asha si ganuruskur. 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Sont ilu duhin alestiha. 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Please allow me to fix that. Nebasa was slay. Please need a hinna, sniola. 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Do you happen to know? Bekul yahusa. Back on Yahusa. I completely understand. Hotie beniresni. Hotie beniresni. Thank you for your patience. Marci sarin halile. 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Sarin halile didn't need it. Patience, then a Asiel sida iga igas ni lind a yats adila. 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I'll do my best. Tie dagara wasli. Hotie dagara wasli. Please feel free to do so. Ah, konle na baho a. 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Please, could you help me out? Hina, sets ini walusa. Hina, sets ini walusa. You're welcome to join us. Nabaho on sen oharingaha. Nabaho on sen oharingaha. That's very kind of you. Netit aneti. Sabat e asithin sin do ons neti. I truly value your opinion. Arinisi hoti horest on. Hotien arinisi hoti horest on. I appreciate your honest feedback. Diri asalinisi hoti elf ikosari nire sinye asinilthanu tod asalinisi hoti kosalinide sinye san. Feel free to correct me if I am wrong. 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Sal koruni ant unets ini walisiha. Sal koruni ant u nets ini walisiha. Thank you for taking the time. Marcy, John, Sahel, a yithin taking the time. Marcy, Sahel, a yithin. I'm grateful for your support. Sets in ni Marcy Nenesen. Sets in ni Marcy Nenesen. I hope that's okay. Sont ile desu gala. 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I'd be happy to help. Sineo linets esniha. Thank you for tuning in. We will be right back after the break.

0: Hi, welcome back to Conversational Denny. 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I have a meeting today. I have a meeting today. Dunzinge nayati. 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I need to get ready. Seste ho'a. Seste ho'a. Or you can say it. Seste hasin. Seste hasin. Did you get my message? Yatiniri ani naganil erhusa. 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Take her advice seriously. Anet a DC hotie elti ulta. Or take her advice seriously. Anet DC ti humchu. Anet DC hotie. I hope that's okay. Naba asunt ilusai. Naba asunt ilusai. Please forgive the delay. Please forgive the delay. Saganon in le to ansa. Asithilsin, whatever you're doing, the delay might be if it's delivering something, you would say, Saganonin le, thaltun naganinton, parcel. Please forgive the delay. Saganonin le, thaltun naganinton. I'd be happy to help. Sinye walinets inide. Sinye walinets inide. No rush at all. No rush at all. Baga hats a tile. Baga hats a tile. You're being so helpful, lately. Thank you.
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1: I hope this is helpful.
0: T'anesin bet'orinthir. 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
1: Thanks for considering my requests.
0: Tahinores K. Baganeni, there are mercy. Mercy, Tahinores K. Baganeni, there.
1: I appreciate your cooperation. Hotisinyesa,
0: denants an in near. Cooperate in it in denants an in near.
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0: 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I hope that's okay. I hope that's okay with you. Nabasunt ilede finezola. 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Let's have lunch together. Asashuti kabide na. Let's have lunch together. Esha shuti. Shiniti is eat. Shiniti. Esha shuti. Let's eat together. Please take a seat here. Janinda. Ajaninda. So if you want to just say sit down, ninda, or stand up, niga. Ninda, sit down. Stand up, niga. Do you want some coffee or tea? Liti horil inuto, coffee uto. Liti horil inhusa. 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I want to go home. Asta horesi. Asta horesi. I want to go to town. Towns esa horesi. Towns is horesi. Can you make dinner? Bakant edon house ba. Bakant ed. Bakant ed. I'll give you a ride. I'll give you a ride. Ride no os ale, or ayerninus teli, ayerninus tele. I'll give you a ride to town. Towninus tele. I'll give you a ride to the hospital. Eliqueninus teli. I'll give you a ride to the store. Nikeninus teli. So, Ninus Taylor. Make sure to lock the door. Yodarun se, make sure you lock the door before you go to bed. Yodarun se nin tits and to. Make sure you lock the window. Yak edarun se nin tits and to. Don't make any noise. Darin cha said, "Zathiaunti, don't make any noise. Zathiaunti, the baby is sleeping. Bibi thatia, zathiaunti." Don't make any noise because the baby is sleeping. Bibithatia tsefiaunti. Get me some water, please. Tusadarini. Or you can say tusalchu. Salchu means give me some. You can say jusagalchu. Bur sagalchu, that's give me some food, give me some juice, give me some water. Bur salchu, juice salchu, tu sagalchu. I lost my watch. Sazai eshel. Saza eshel. I lost my phone. Safona eshel. Nahitende eshel datola si yare object. Nunire eshel daritila. The chende wena shal. Could see you today, you wanna are dirty design. I lost my phone. Safone echal. Sets imbeyaya tiaze echal. I lost my wallet. I did that one already, sorry. So take care out there. Thank you for tuning in. Marsicho.
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3: Hey everyone, it is Daryl. I am live on location from Elks Fan Day at the Fear Sports Park in Spruce Grove, and I'm joined by a very special guest, Chris Morris, President and CEO of your Edmonton Elks. Chris, what is it like to be here in Spruce Grove? The fans are already out in droves, and it is nice early in the morning. Beautiful day. What's it like to be out here?
4: It's great to be out here. This is like one of the true Northern Alberta football hotbeds here in Spruce Grove. So we're excited to be here. Great connection with the family, with the Thompson family, with Mayor Acker here as well. So it's really nice to be here.
3: Yeah, and with all of the smiles on the faces, not only at Elks Fan Day, the rest of the season as well, I'm sure that all kind of the fans are going to be really, really happy with what the product is on the field. What are you expecting this year just in terms of the players, the team, and then just as a whole the Elks season coming up?
4: Yeah, we're all really excited. We had the youngest team in the CFL last year. We had the youngest staff in the CFL last year. We have, for me, the most important thing coming back, which is continuity. We have consistency and continuity in our roster. So lots of guys back going into their second, third, fourth year of playing here. Great talent. We have our quarterback situation straightened out now with Cordy Fajardo being here. And, you know, Taylor's going to add some to that as well because he's, you know, a very, very, very good player as well. I think our offensive line is shored up. Lots of pieces in place now. Now it's up to Mark and his staff to bring everybody together and get them going in the same direction.
3: Well, if you want to come down and see some of the players in action, they're doing a little practice and then some autographs as well here at Elks Fan Day from Fear Sports Park in Spruce Grove. Chris, thanks so much for this.
4: Yeah, no, thank you. Excited to be here.
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7: The first annual Elk Island Traditional Powwow is coming up Saturday, May 23rd. Your MC is Dakota House. Arena director is Al Crawford. 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And the Edmonton Riverhawks Indigenous Night is all set to go Friday, May 29th at RE/MAX Field. The Riverhawks officially back to kick off another season with a home opener party, featuring their first Friday night fireworks show of the year, lighting up the River Valley. Before the game, they'll honor the land we live, work, and play on with a pregame Indigenous celebration in partnership with the Kehewan Cree Nation. The game will also be broadcast in Cree throughout the night with Daryl Stranger and Wayne Jackson.
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2: Hey everyone, it is Daryl. I am live on location from Edmonton Elks Fan Day at Fear Sports Park in Spruce Grove. Of course, last year they had Elks Fan Day in Sherwood Park. This year it's in Spruce Grove. All kinds of stuff going on. You can't see anybody walking around without a smile on their face. We're going to be here until 2 p.m., which is when Elks Fan Day is going to wrap up. So we'll be here all day alongside the players, alongside the fans. There's flag football games going on one field, the Elks practice on another field. We have swag to give away. Come say hi. Come play a little cornhole. There's all kinds of stuff for the kiddos. There's inflatables. There is a photo booth. There is face painting. All kinds of great food as well. It's going to be just a fantastic afternoon. Beautiful weather as well. It's not too hot. Just a great day to celebrate football in Northern Alberta. Again, it is Daryl live on location here from the Fear Sports Park at 9 Leisure Way in Spruce Grove for Elks Fan Day.
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serving Edmonton's Indigenous urban community. 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Yetoskwatsig Inwag. I'm Squatsi Waskaganik. 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
1: Hey everyone, it is Daryl. I am still live at the Fear Sports Park in Spruce Grove for Edmonton Elks Fan Day. They just wrapped up the practice portion of the day, but it is not over, not even a little bit. They are going to be doing autographs with all of the fans, taking pictures and that kind of thing. There's also, if you are a fan of just football in general, all kinds of flag football. There's four flag football games going on the field adjacent to where the Elks were practicing. There's also all kinds of inflatables for the kids. We are here until 2 p.m. We've got all kinds of swag to give away. We've got stickers. We've got lanyards. If you want to come say hello, you can certainly do so here at the Elks Fan Day. We are going to be here until 2 p.m., which is when everything should wrap up. So if you want to come down, get some football-loving activities, then you can certainly do that here at the Edmonton Elks Fan Day at the Fear Sports Park, 9 Leisure Way in Spruce Grove.
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2: Hey everyone, it is Daryl. I am live on location from the Fierce Sports Park in Spruce Grove for Edmonton Elks Fan Day. I am joined by Edmonton Elks defensive lineman Robbie Smith. Robbie, so glad to have you here on the show. What do you think of today? I mean, the fans have come out in droves. There's not everybody's got a smile on their face. What's it like to be here today?
3: Honestly, it's amazing. The weather held up. Obviously, it was a little colder the last couple of days. It's amazing weather today. You get to see all the fans, all the young football players doing their thing, you know, really smile and really get to see and feel the community and all the people that are going to come out and support when we play on game day. So it's amazing getting to interact with everybody and, you know, get to be a little closer to them than obviously when you're playing a game. But it's great.
2: What's that mean as a player to have this sort of interaction and to see all the love from Edmonton Elks faithful?
3: Honestly, it's amazing because it's a different type of connection. It's one thing if you just see the stands and the fans, but it's another level when you get to, you know, shake their hands, maybe sign some autographs, have conversations with them. Some of them have been coming to games for the last 20 years, bringing their kids to games, stuff like that. Some of them, their parents brought them to games. So you see the generations and you really get to feel how much love there is for the Edmonton Elks in the community when you're at events like this.
2: And Robbie, what are you most looking forward to about this season? It should be a fun, exciting season for Edmonton Elks football. Like, are you pumped up for this year?
3: I'm super excited, especially with all the guys that we brought back. We're just building off of last year. So I think it's all the way up and up for us coming into this year, and I think it's going to be great.
2: Well, that was Robbie Smith, Edmonton Elks defensive lineman, here at Edmonton Elks Fan Day from Fierce Sports Park in Spruce Grove.
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2: Hey everyone, it is Daryl. I'm live on location from Edmonton Elks Fan Day at the Fierce Sports Park in Spruce Grove. Joining me here is Edmonton Elks linebacker Joel DeBlanco. Joel, what's it like to be out here in the community today? Lots of fans, lots of smiles on the faces. What's this like today?
3: It's an awesome experience. I mean, we're so thankful for our fans and the commitment from this community to this team and this organization. So we love being out here, being able to see some faces, and you know, if we can put some smiles on some kids' faces, then that's a huge win for us. So we're really excited to be out here. It's a blessing to be out here and be able to give back in any way. From all the support that's given to us.
2: What's it like for you as a player? Every day you're grinding, and you don't necessarily get this face-to-face interaction when you're playing games, and you know, you see him in the stands, but you don't see him in this capacity. What's it like for you to get this like face-to-face and just all the support, see it really up close?
3: Yeah, I think it's a great reminder. Obviously, you know, we're working every day really hard trying to you know, get a championship for this city and for these fans and for this community. And it's just a great reminder who we're doing it for and some of the faces and the commitment from this community. And so I think for me, it's really motivating to have an opportunity to see the fans, connect with them again, and just get that extra kick in the butt of who we're doing it for.
2: And how you feeling? Ready for the season?
3: Yeah, super excited. I think the defense is playing really well, really good ball right now. We're communicating, flying around, having fun, celebrating with one another. So it's going to be a good year. We're really excited for it, and we can't wait to get out there playing.
2: Perfect. Well, we can't wait to see you out there on the field. That was Joel DeBlanco joining us here live from Edmonton Elks Fan Day from the Fierce Sports Park in Spruce Grove.
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1: Hey everyone, it is Daryl. I am live on location from the Edmonton Elks Fan Day at Fear Sports Park in Spruce Grove. We are going to be wrapping up the day today. The events are ending at 2 o'clock, so we are also going to be wrapping up. Such a fun day of events. The Edmonton Elks, of course, had a training camp practice today. That went well, and all of the kids and the families here, not a person here without a smile on their face. Of course, there was inflatables for the kids, all kinds of face painting. We were here saying hello to so many of you, gave away lots of stickers, lots of our lanyards, and of course the beanbag toss was a huge hit. So thank you to everybody who stopped by our booth here at the Edmonton Elks Fan Day. There is still a bit of flag football going on if you wanted to catch the tail end of some of this, but again, a big thank you to everyone who came by our booth and the Edmonton Elks Fan Day today. It is Daryl signing off one last time from Elks Fan Day at the Fear Sports Park in Spruce Grove.
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Men at Work, who can it be now? This is the Raven Radio Network. Hello, Tansy, everyone. It is Daryl joining you on this holiday Monday, this Victoria Day. I hope everybody is having a wonderful and fantastic long weekend. Kind of a bit of a different show today because it is the holiday Monday. We won't be doing any news today. We're just going to be sticking with music all day so we can all enjoy this holiday today. So whatever you were up to this weekend or whatever you're up to today, appreciate you joining me. I'll be with you right until 6 p.m. So strap in, settle in, and just enjoy the great tunes we got coming. So let's keep that going. Here's Daughtry, Feels Like Tonight on The Raven.

0: The Raven Radio Network, one of Alberta's fastest growing radio stations. That was Katy Perry and Wide Awake. Because it's the long weekend, my question for you all is going to be about the long weekend. And I want to know, what is your favorite part of having a long weekend? Is it getting to sleep in? Is it just being away from work? Or in the summertime, is it does it allow you an opportunity to maybe go out and about to do camping or something like that? What is your favorite part of a long weekend? Let me know. Send me a text message at 780-496-7717.
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The Jay Giles Band and their number one track. That is Centerfold on the Raven Radio Network, the number one hit from the year 1981. I mean, how could it not be? Such a great song. And let's keep with the number one hits and go from the number one track in 1981 to the number one track in 1969. All around the world, here's the Beatles and Get Back on the Raven.

0: coming up? I mean, now that we're into the summer season, there's all kinds of events going on all throughout the summer, which is awesome. The Otipemisiwak Métis Government and their Fort Edmonton District Office in Edmonton is holding an Indigenous craft and bake sale on Saturday and Sunday. It's totally free to check out. The whole family can go. It's 10 a.m. to 7 p.m. on Saturday, 11 a.m. to 6 p.m. on Sunday. There's also going to be an artist set up with all kinds of stuff that they're going to be doing. Ribbon skirts, ribbon shirts, beading, woodwork, and so much more. There's going to be door prizes, a food truck, fresh lemonade on hands too. And you of course, are supporting local Indigenous artists. So it should be a fantastic time at the Indigenous Craft and Bake Sale put on by the Otipemisiwak Métis Government at their Fort Edmonton District Office on 95th Street. If you're looking for more information on this event or other events, we got so much for you up on our events page at ravenradio.ca.
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Leo Sayre and his 1976 number one hit pretty much all around the world. You Make Me Feel Like Dancing on the Raven Radio Network. Not only was that song a number one hit, it got Sayre the 1978 Grammy for Best R&B Song. A great tune, certainly. And another great tune coming up right now from Real McCoy. It's Runaway on the Raven Radio Network.

Wamba Tub Thumpin' on the Raven Radio Network. That song was played exclusively in my locker room when I was like 10 or 11 years old. We would have the old CD of like hockey tracks. That song, we would actually put it on repeat because we all just loved it when we were kids. Still love it now as we are on this holiday Monday here listening to all kinds of great tracks. Whatever you are doing, if you're off today, really, really appreciate you joining me. Hope you're having a wonderful, fantastic day today. I'll be with you until 6 p.m., so I hope that you also join me. Let's keep this holiday show going with fantastic tunes. Here's The Cars, You Might Think, on the Raven Radio Network.

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0: Some Love Fool and Cardigans on the Raven Radio Network, broadcasting on HD Radio in both Edmonton and Calgary. 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If you're in the Calgary area, 88.1 HD FM Channel 3. Some movie news that I want to talk about. Grown Ups 3, if you haven't seen it, it's officially in development at Netflix, the Adam Sandler threequel. It's long been rumored, cast members David Spade, Kevin James, teasing that it's going to return, but so it is official now. Chris Rock and Rob Schneider, so the big five, are all set to return. Of course, nothing is going to be the same without Cameron Boyce, who unfortunately passed a little while ago. But Grown Ups 3, those are some of my favorite movies when I was growing up as a kid, and I know a lot of other people too were growing up on that movie. So I am very, very excited for that to return. It got me thinking, what other movies should return for a threequel or maybe even a sequel that don't have one right now? Give me a call, send me a text with your answer, 780-496-7717.
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Some Cracker and Low on the Raven Radio Network. My great song of the day. We're almost at the point in the show for me to reveal that. Because it's the holiday Monday, I didn't put much thought into this. I just kind of went with a song that kind of reminded me, at least, of a weekend, of a long weekend, something we can all just vibe out to. So that's going to be coming up in a few minutes. So stick around for that. But first, here is 38 Special. Hang on loosely. 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

0: Sorry by Buck Cherry. You're listening to one of Alberta's fastest growing radio stations. This is The Raven. It's time for my great song of the day today. And again, I didn't put much thought into this. This song that I chose is just, it reminds me of the weekend, of a long weekend, just kind of vibing out, hanging out, not worrying about too much. So my great song of the day today, it's Led Zeppelin's Rock and Roll.
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0: Rock and Roll by Led Zeppelin on the Raven Radio Network. My great song of the day today, that is from Led Zeppelin 4, the album released in 1971. Robert Plant wrote the lyrics, which were a response to critics who claimed their previous album, Led Zeppelin 3, wasn't really rock and roll. So then Robert Plant said, you know what? We just thought rock and roll needed to be taken on again. He was in a really successful band and felt it was time to just kick some behind and write some really, really good music. So that song came out in 1971. The band often used it either as an encore or to open their live shows from 1971 to 75. And it's a great song to do that. They played it at Live Aid in 1985. It was the first time they played together since the death of John Bonham in 1980. A really, really good song. All four band members also got writing credits for this. A lot of the Led Zeppelin songs are credited only to Page and Plant, but that one was for all four of them. And then Stevie Nicks has actually added that song to her live set in 2001. Rock and roll, just a good old-fashioned rock and roll music, a song. That is my great song of the day today.
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Last of the Red Hot Fools. That song is by The Jitters. This is The Raven. We are approaching that 4 o'clock hour, which normally means a look at your news, your sports, and your weather. But because today is the holiday Monday, we are going to just have all music today. We're not going to have the news, sports, and weather. So just keep that in mind. Special kind of holiday show where it's just going to be strictly music. So settle in, strap in. We're just going to keep the music rolling all right through till 6 p.m. Here is Olivia Rodrigo and her song Drop Dead on The Raven.

Canadian rockers from the prairies of Saskatchewan, Queen City Kids, and Dance. This is the Raven Radio Network. You know, we love to play all the hits from the 1950s up until today. All the genres, we'll mix up the years, we'll mix up the vibes. Well, we're going to do that right now. We're going to go from the rock and Queen City Kids. Here now is Robin, Do You Know What It Takes? This is the Raven Radio Network.

0: Every Little Tear, Chesney Hawks. That is the song you heard on the Raven Radio Network, broadcasting online at ravenradio.ca. We're on the iHeartRadio app as well as Amazon Alexa. Just say, hey, Alexa, play the Raven Radio Network. Now, this is an interesting sort of study that I saw. Have you ever gotten a text from your parents that just instantly raised your blood pressure? Something like, he's gone, with just no explanation or an update about your uncle's medical test results that you had no idea about? Just, hey, your uncle's test results came back and you're like, what? I didn't even know about that. The internet has kind of named it the boomer bad news drop. So when older relatives casually deliver alarming news with zero context or buildup, therapists are saying many boomers were raised to treat emotions as facts to report and not conversations to ease into. So that's why instead of preparing you gently, they just drop the information and move on. Now, some people have a different explanation. They seem to feel that boomers love being first to share bad news. Whether that's true or not, I don't know. It's kind of speculation, but it kind of makes sense that they just drop the information and kind of move on with it and no easing into it. Have you ever gotten a text like that from a relative, from a parent, from anybody, where it just makes your heart sink and then you're like, you can't just drop news that Uncle Steve went for a test. I didn't even know he was going for a test. You got to start telling me these things. I've gotten it a few times. It kind of makes my heart sink a little bit, but how about you? Do you also experience that? Let me know. Give me a call. Send me a text. 780-496-7717.
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3: The first annual Elk Island Traditional Powwow is coming up Saturday, May 23rd. Your MC is Dakota House. Arena director is Al Crawford. Registration will go from 9 a.m. until 1 p.m. Powwow starts at 1 and continues until 5. And the Edmonton Riverhawks Indigenous Night is all set to go Friday, May 29th at RE/MAX Field. The Riverhawks officially back to kick off another season with a home opener party, featuring their first Friday night fireworks show of the year, lighting up the River Valley. Before the game, they'll honor the land we live, work, and play on with a pregame Indigenous celebration in partnership with the Kihiman Cree Nation. The game will also be broadcast in Cree throughout the night with Daryl Stranger and Wayne Jackson.
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Eddie Money with a song that just fits. If you're driving down the road, windows down, hair waving in the wind, that was Two Tickets to Paradise on the Raven Radio Network. We play quite a bit of songs on here that kind of fit that vibe where you just let the windows roll down. Another one of those songs, if you're sitting around at home, don't be surprised if you want to get up and dance for this one. It's Corona, the Rhythm of the Night on the Raven Radio Network.

0: Santa Monica by Everclear on the Raven Radio Network. It is Daryl joining you on this holiday Monday. And if you've recently lost weight or you're on a weight loss journey or you're trying to keep some of the pounds off as we get into the summer season, the secret might be to just take 8,500 steps each day. There's a new review of 18 clinical trials. Researchers discovered that walking more didn't necessarily speed up weight loss early during a structured weight loss program, but maintaining a steady walking habit appeared to help prevent weight regain a little bit later. So these findings are obviously still very preliminary, but 8,500 steps might be a more realistic and science-backed target than the long-promoted 10,000-step rule, which a lot of people try in for 10,000 steps, which is great. I mean, I don't think more steps is going to be doing you any good, but if you've recently lost some weight, 8,500 is kind of the rough estimate that they're looking at right now. Of course, there's probably going to be a new study that comes out in a year or 2 years that says, no, it's actually 12,500. And then a couple of years later, it'll be, oh, it's actually all these studies you got to take with a grain of salt as they are just discovering this is very early. But if you've recently lost weight, 8,500 steps a day might get you there. Some days I'm lucky to get there. Some days I'm way over. It just depends. But 8,500 steps a day seems to be the key.
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Gloria by Laura Branigan on the Raven Radio Network. Anytime I hear that song, I always think of the St. Louis Blues and their 2019 Stanley Cup final run. That was like their song anytime that they had won a game. We're coming up to 5 o'clock, which again, I want to remind everybody, normally that means a look at news, sports and weather. We're not going to have that today because it's the Holiday Monday show. We're just having a strictly music show. So you don't have to hear that in a few minutes from now. Just more music like Split Enz and I Got You. It's here on the Raven Radio Network.

The Raven Radio Network, one of Alberta's fastest growing radio stations. That was Taylor Dane's Tell It to My Heart. It is Daryl with you on a Monday afternoon. Holiday Monday, so I hope everybody is enjoying the day. And I hope everybody is enjoying the music. Let's keep it going. Here is some of Northern Alberta's finest from Treaty 8 territory. Melody MacArthur, Fires All Over Town. This is The Raven.

0: Back for Good by Take That on the Raven Radio Network, a song that kind of got me in my feels a little bit there thinking about that one. I want to get back to the question I have for everyone today. Of course, with today being the holiday, Monday, what is your favorite part about a long weekend? That is what I want to know from everyone. I got a couple of text messages. A lot of people said sleeping in was the number one answer. That is my answer, getting to sleep in. And a lot of people said if it's in the summer, getting to go out and enjoy an extra night of camping or with the RV. So those were kind of the two main answers from most people. But I know that there's still lots of people out there that have a different favorite thing about a long weekend. So if you want to reply to my question of the day, you can give me a text message at 780-496-7717. What is your favorite part of a long weekend?
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some of Winnipeg, Manitoba's finest, Bachman Turner Overdrive, BTO, You Ain't Seen Nothing Yet on the Raven Radio Network. That song actually went number one in a lot of countries, including on the Billboard Hot 100. And if anybody didn't know, that's one of the most famous songs with the stutter at the beginning where he says, baby. Well, he didn't plan to release that with a stuttering vocal. Randy Bachman, I'm referring to. He sang it with a stutter to poke fun at his brother Gary, who had a speech impediment. During mic checks, they would sing it with a stutter and recorded a version that was intended just for Gary, but the record company liked it way more than the non-stuttering version, so that's the one they actually released. So if you didn't know about that and why they did it that way, there you go. Let's stick with the Canadian bands right now. Here's 5440 and Ocean Pearl. This is The Raven.

0: The Raven Radio Network, La Bouche Sweet Dreams is the song you just heard. And if you're looking forward to Radio Bingo tonight, I just would like to remind everybody that there is no Radio Bingo tonight on our sister station, CFWE. Because it's the holiday Monday, there isn't Radio Bingo. So the next game will be on Thursday at 6 p.m. Prize money, still $10,000. And if you're wondering, well, Daryl, how do I know when the next Radio Bingo game is, what the prize money is, maybe who's calling the game? All that information, great questions, by the way, can be found on the Radio Bingo website. They've got a great resource for you. Seller list from Northern Alberta, Southern Alberta, the calendar, how to play the game, the rules, all of it can be found on radiobingo.ca.
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You are listening to The Raven. That song was Kiss, Hard Luck Woman. That's going to be actually one of the final songs that we have together on this Holiday Monday show. Thank you so much for making me a part of your Holiday Monday and being a part of mine as well. Really, really do truly appreciate it. Whatever the rest of tonight has in store for you, I hope you have a lovely evening. I'll see everybody back here tomorrow at 2 p.m. and we can do it all again. Thank you so much, everyone. Here is Michael Jackson gonna take us home this evening. It's Black or White. Keep it locked to the Raven Radio Network.